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I love coffee in a cup, little fuzzy pups, bourbon in a glass, and grass.

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1: 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It's later than that, I think.
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south down a long dusty road. 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And if you walk down the hall and look, you'll see an old grandfather's clock that don't run anymore. It's silent now and it's covered up with spider webs. That was my grandfather's clock, and this song is a story of that clock.

0: Country Rádio. Nejvíc country a české muziky. Country Rádio.
1: Well, as long as there's a truck, I won't forget. Korea and Operation X.
2: I won't forget the year of 54. I drove a truck in that Korean War, hauling GIs to the front, then back, in a truck they called a deuce and a half. The orders called it Operation X. We had to move in just an hour or less. First echelon in maintenance, that was all. And there were 20 men I had to haul. That South Korean sky was smoky black. I was third in convoy from the back. But 20 minutes out, they hit the nail. It was mortar they were sending in the mail. Well, scatter out and find a hole, they said, 'cause Operation X is catching lead. I wheeled into a side road to the left, driving to an almost certain death. I heard the steady creeping of the shells. The burning powder sent a deadly smell. And it happened as I pulled it to a stop. They hit us, and I blacked out from the shock. Somehow I got back to the States alive, and now I got another rig to drive. My bumper sign says Operation X. It's there 'cause I'm the only one that's left. Operation X. It's there 'cause I'm the only one that's left. Yeah, it's there 'cause I'm the only one that's left.
3: Vlasy dlouhý, ostrá tvář, tak jsem ho znal dřív.